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Germany is the third most influential country in the world of music. 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